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0: 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Try to make sure you're alright. I hate to know you feel alone.
1: Viva. La musique.
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